0: be built next to the White House. The president, meanwhile, says a separate project called the National Garden of American Heroes will be located at Washington's West Potomac Park, where he says a magnificent exhibition of statues will be placed. In another post, Mr. Trump praised a golden statue of himself that has been placed at his resort near Miami.
1: The United States is cancelling plans to deploy more than 4,000 troops to Poland. The move has come as a surprise for both U.S. defense personnel and America's allies. It follows news that Washington is also withdrawing thousands of soldiers from Germany. Ever since, William Denslow has more from Brussels.
2: The decision has been made despite much of the brigade's equipment reportedly having been already shipped. The move will nearly halve the US's combat power in Poland. And one member of the US Senate Foreign Relations Committee says it's not clear why the move was made. NATO has downplayed the impact of the decision, saying that the military alliance will continue to maintain a strong presence along its eastern flank with Russia. This comes after the US announced it was pulling 5,000 troops out of Germany, following a spat between Chancellor Friedrich Merz and US President Donald Trump over the Iran conflict.
1: From Bureaus Worldwide, this is FSN.
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4: Your favourite songs are played right here.

Beyonce, Jay-Z, and Crazy in Love, all part of XL Weekend Breakfast. Good morning. How are we? All good, I hope. I trust you had a good week. How was mine? Thank you for asking. Fair to middling, my estimation, for the week just gone. Looking forward to this weekend, though. FA Cup final weekend, of course. Will you be watching the action? Chelsea versus Man City. Kicks off 10 o'clock tonight for Singapore and Hong Kong, and that's pretty much your pick of the English football today, because it's the FA Cup final. All other games postponed until tomorrow. I say postponed, not actually postponed, scheduled for tomorrow. There is Scottish Premiership action, though, and we will talk about that a little later on. Also, some Women's Super League action to check out, if that is your thing. Talk more on that in a bit. In the meantime, if you want to drop by and say hi, you can do that on WhatsApp, +65 880 23450, my number.

Becky Hill, Shift Key, Better Off Without You. It's XL Weekend Breakfast. Just coming up to 20 after 8 across Singapore and Hong Kong. Good morning. Anyone planning on staying up uber late tonight or pretty much staying up all night, pulling an all-nighter to check out Eurovision? It happens overnight tonight. Is Eurovision still as big a thing as it once was? I mean, I get this is not going to be for everyone this morning, but I can remember growing up as a kid, people having Eurovision parties and all sorts. It was a big deal back in the day. Obviously, slightly wider reaching than just Europe these days, Australia being represented, and it's Delta Goodrum representing Australia this year. A firm favourite amongst the hardened Eurovision fans. Australia in the top three, an 11% chance of winning, apparently. In the second spot, Greece. Finland seem the favourites for Eurovision this year. Will you

0: Lots of you saying you didn't realise that Delta Goodrum was representing Australia in Eurovision this year. Well, now you do, and that was the single that she will be performing at the finals overnight tonight. It's called Eclipse, and it plays on AXL Weekend Breakfast. Good morning. Just coming up to 8.30, so we get some sports headlines now.
1: AXR Sport. Manchester City take on Chelsea in the FA Cup final at Wembley this afternoon. Pep Guardiola's side are favourites in a clash packed with Premier League quality. A win would lift City's spirits after a testing season, while Chelsea chase silverware under their interim boss. Kick-off at 10 p.m. Singapore time. In the Giro d'Italia, Jonas Vingegaard delivered a masterclass on yesterday's Queen stage to the blockhouse. The Dane stormed to victory on the brutal climb, stamping his authority on the race and gaining significant time on his rivals. He now looks the strong favourite for the Maglia Rosa as the Italian Grand Tour heads into its decisive phase. Tennis and Jannik Sinner continues his dominant run at the Italian Open in Rome. The world number one has powered through the early rounds with ease on his home clay. With the French Open looming, momentum is firmly with the Italian superstar. Rugby Union and the Women's Six Nations concludes this weekend with plenty still to play for. France and England are set for a blockbuster clash in what could decide the title. Both sides boasting strong records. Ireland versus Scotland and Wales versus Italy complete the final round action, with British and Irish fans set for a thrilling finale. All three games are on Sunday evening our time. England women face New Zealand in the decisive third one-day international at Cardiff today. The series is finely balanced after a tense opener, and a home win would seal victory before the T20s get underway. In Super Rugby Pacific, the Chiefs delivered a statement win last night. They powered past the Highlanders with a clinical display to strengthen their position at the top of the table. Australian and New Zealand sides continue to trade blows in a fiercely competitive season. In Aussie rules, round 10 of the AFL is heating up with big clashes this weekend. Collingwood and Geelong are among the sides looking to push up the ladder in key matches. And NRL action delivered thrills last night with the Sharks and Rabbitohs in magic round action. Strong performances from top sides kept the premiership race tight as we head towards the business end of the season. Plenty more to come from Brisbane this weekend.
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0: That is ABBA. And I Still Have Faith in You. 20 to 9 across Singapore and Hong Kong, there or thereabouts. This is Weekend Breakfast with Danny. Thank you for choosing AXR. It's the Affordable Art Fair in Hong Kong across this weekend. We'll talk more on that later. Also, the Boutique Singapore event happening at the F1 Pit Building this weekend too. More on that in just a while as well. Plus, there's music from Ed Sheeran. And right now, let's get you showbiz headlines.
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2: Married at First Sight. Australia has wrapped its dramatic 2026 season. Post-show updates show several couples have already split, while others are navigating life outside the experiment amid ongoing social media fallout. The first teaser has dropped for the new Harry Potter television series. It premieres on HBO and Max this Christmas with the title Harry Potter and the Philosopher's Stone. HBO has already confirmed a second season covering the Chamber of Secrets. Doctor Who is returning with a new Christmas special this year, written by Russell T. Davies. The BBC has confirmed more adventures ahead following the festive episode. SAS Australia versus England is underway with seven Aussie celebrities taking on seven British ones in the Moroccan desert. The lineup features Olympic swimmers Matt Horton and Emily Seaborn, Neighbours star Ryan Maloney, Natalie Bassingthwaite, and Brits, including Danny Dyer and Graham Swan. ARIA has announced its 2026 Hall of Fame inductees, marking the award's 40th anniversary. Kate Caburano, Gurumal, Jenny Morris, Spider Bait, The Living End, and Vika and Linda will be honoured at a special event in Sydney next month. The BAFTA Television Awards saw strong showings for British drama, with Netflix's Adolescence picking up major honours alongside The Celebrity Traitors. Stars walked the red carpet in London for the ceremony. Dua Lipa has launched legal action against Samsung for $15 million over the alleged unauthorized use of her image on television boxes. And Emma Willis has been named the new host of Strictly Come Dancing in a major BBC deal, positioning her as the fresh face alongside the returning professionals. We're alone.

Duran Duran and Is There Something I Should Know. It's AXR Weekend Breakfast with Danny. You should know that over the next few hours, we've got the perfect soundtrack for your Saturday morning right here. So do not disappear off unless you really have to. We're also giving you the opportunity this morning to give the old grey matter a workout. It's time to kick off this morning's Weekend Breakfast Show brain teaser. One for the engineers amongst us this morning. I have two rings. I move by request. If the mixture is not right, I just sit at rest. What am I? Maybe a sneaky little clue in there for you somewhere as well this morning. I have two rings. I move by request. If the mixture is not right, I just sit at rest. What am I? That's your brain teaser this morning. Your guesses, please. Through WhatsApp, +65 880 23450, our number. Alternatively, you can play through the website. That is at axr.co. Or if you're listening on the app, little speech bubble, top right-hand corner, drop me a direct message through there. I have two rings. I move by request. If the mixture is not right, I just sit at rest. What am I? Good luck if you're playing along.

0: Morning and welcome to your weekend. It's Saturday the 16th of May. This is Danny lining up more hit music for Asia. But right now, the time at 9 o'clock across Singapore and Hong Kong, making it 8 across Bangkok and Jakarta. Let's round up this morning's news headlines.
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2: From Feature Story News in Washington, I'm Nick Harper. The US-China summit in Beijing has ended with a note of stability, despite few details of progress on trade deals. US President Donald Trump has called it an incredible visit, but tensions clearly remain over the issues of tariffs and Taiwan. Everson's Laura Westbrook has more from Hong Kong.
3: Earlier, the two leaders went to the Zhongnanhai leaders' compound in the heart of Beijing, and President Xi took Donald Trump on a stroll through the compound, a much more intimate setting than the pomp and pageantry that we saw on Thursday. And President Xi has said that the trip, he's called it historic. He said that it's a milestone and a landmark trip. And he also wanted to highlight the new constructive strategic relationship that they had agreed to. China's foreign ministry, they've said that both sides have reached common understandings and that the interactions between the two presidents have injected much-needed stability and certainty in the world.
2: Following his state visit to China, President Trump has now refocused on one of his key passions, real estate development, making a new announcement on the location of another project in Washington, D.C., as FSN's Mitch McCann reports.
4: As he departed Beijing, President Trump was back on Truth Social, where he posted a photo walking alongside President Xi, saying that China has a ballroom and so should the USA, adding that he expects the scheduled opening in Washington to take place in September 2028. Despite legal challenges, the ballroom continues to be built next to the White House. The president, meanwhile, says a separate project called the National Garden of American Heroes will be located at Washington's West Potomac Park, where he says a magnificent exhibition of statues will be placed. In another post, Mr. Trump praised a golden statue of himself that has been placed at his resort near Miami.
2: The United States is cancelling plans to deploy more than 4,000 troops to Poland. The move has come as a surprise for both U.S. defense personnel and America's allies. It follows news that Washington is also withdrawing thousands of soldiers from Germany. Ever since William Denslow has more from Brussels.
5: The decision has been made despite much of the brigade's equipment reportedly having been already shipped. The move will nearly halve the US's combat power in Poland, and one member of the US Senate Foreign Relations Committee says it's not clear why the move was made. NATO has downplayed the impact of the decision, saying that the military alliance will continue to maintain a strong presence along its eastern flank with Russia. This comes after the US announced it was pulling 5,000 troops out of Germany, following a spat between Chancellor Friedrich Merz and US President Donald Trump over the Iran conflict.
2: From bureaus worldwide, this is FSN.
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Jonas Blue, Liam Payne, Lennon Stella. That is Polaroid. Whilst we're on pics, actually, there's a special photography feature at the Affordable Art Fair for Hong Kong this year. It's on this weekend, in case you weren't aware. Bringing 106 galleries together, all under one roof. There's some large-scale installations. There's some experimental pieces that allow you to become part of the artwork as well. And as I said, this photography feature giving you the chance to see Hong Kong through a fresh lens. There's loads of stuff going on. Some local artists as well showcasing their talent as part of a dedicated program. And of course, there's the chance for you to add to your collection or start your collection if you're not already collecting. Pieces selling for as low as $1,000 at the event. If you want tickets, they run from $175 for general admission up to $340 for a four-day pass. There are concessions available as well. If you want to find out more, Eventbrite or Ticket Flat, where to go, it's on at the Hong Kong Convention and Exhibition Centre. That is the Affordable Art Fair Hong Kong 2026 on across this weekend.

Olivia Rodrigo. Bad idea, right? Just gone 9:15 across Singapore and Hong Kong. This is AXR Weekend Breakfast. It's Danny. Keep you company for the next few hours. Thank you very much for being with us this morning. I hope we find you well. Hate question. Do you take stuff into the office to nibble on throughout the day? If you've got a shared fridge or something like that, do you put stuff in the fridge and then when you get back there, you realise that something's missing? If so, I can point the finger for you this morning. I can tell you who's to blame. Yes, I can. We'll talk more on that in just a bit. Right now, though, let's do Miley. We were good.

0: Don't mind a bit of K-pop for a Saturday morning, you? It's all right, isn't it? Golden, all part of AXR Weekend Breakfast, just coming up to 9.30 across Singapore and Hong Kong. If you are just easing gently into your Saturday morning, thank you for choosing us to provide the soundtrack. Hey, Magic Round NRL action this weekend. It's a festival-style weekend of action when it comes to NRL. You got the Tigers taking on the Sea Eagles. The Roosters play the Cowboys. The Eels take on Melbourne Storm. That's today. Then tomorrow, the Titans face the Knights. The Warriors take on the Brisbane Broncos. The Panthers face off against the Dragons. That's all from the NRL across this weekend. Right, let's get your sports headlines. Here's the latest.
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2: Manchester City take on Chelsea in the FA Cup final at Wembley this afternoon. Pep Guardiola's side are favourites in a clash packed with Premier League quality. A win would lift City's spirits after a testing season, while Chelsea chase silverware under their interim boss. Kick-off at 10 p.m. Singapore time. In the Giro d'Italia, Jonas Vingegaard delivered a masterclass on yesterday's Queen stage to the blockhouse. The Dane stormed to victory on the brutal climb, stamping his authority on the race and gaining significant time on his rivals. He now looks the strong favourite for the Maglia Rosa as the Italian Grand Tour heads into its decisive phase. Tennis and Jannik Sinner continues his dominant run at the Italian Open in Rome. The world number one has powered through the early rounds with ease on his home clay. With the French Open looming, momentum is firmly with the Italian superstar. Rugby Union and the Women's Six Nations concludes this weekend with plenty still to play for. France and England are set for a blockbuster clash in what could decide the title. Both sides boasting strong records. Ireland versus Scotland and Wales versus Italy complete the final round action, with British and Irish fans set for a thrilling finale. All three games are on Sunday evening our time. England women face New Zealand in the decisive third one-day international at Cardiff today. The series is finely balanced after a tense opener, and a home win would seal victory before the T20s get underway. In Super Rugby Pacific, the Chiefs delivered a statement win last night. They powered past the Highlanders with a clinical display to strengthen their position at the top of the table. Australian and New Zealand sides continue to trade blows in a fiercely competitive season. In Aussie rules, round 10 of the AFL is heating up with big clashes this weekend. Collingwood and Geelong are among the sides looking to push up the ladder in key matches. And NRL action delivered thrills last night with the Sharks and Rabbitohs in Magic Round action. Strong performances from top sides kept the premiership race tight as we head towards the business end of the season. Plenty more to come from Brisbane this weekend.
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Robbie, feeling strong for a Saturday morning. We are the home of hit music for Asia. Thank you for choosing AXR. Don't forget Olivia Jones on the way with the perfect soundtrack for the early part of your Saturday afternoon in a couple of hours' time. Make sure you stick around for that if you can. So I mentioned this earlier. Do you take food into the office? If so, if you use a communal fridge or something like that, do you find that food goes missing? If so, as promised, I can help you point that finger this morning. I can tell you who is doing it. Likely to be anyone you work with under the age of 30. In the news this week, Gen Z, that's the people under 30, biggest office food thieves, with nearly one in eight 18 to 29 year olds admitting they illicitly take food from a colleague. What are they likely to nick? Sushi 15%, salad 26%, cake 33%, 52% would pilfer your sarnie. 52% also taking a biscuit or two and a chocolate bar. The Gen Z thief's favourite, 65% admitting to pilfering a chocolate bar or two. Ha!

And Solo, this is AXR Weekend Breakfast. It's coming up to 10 to 10 across Singapore and Hong Kong. Our Weekend Breakfast show brain teaser this morning. I have two rings. I move by request. If the mixture is not right, I just sit at rest. What am I? If you want to send a guest through on this, do it on our WhatsApp number if you would. +65 880.

0: Morning and welcome to your weekend. It's Saturday the 16th of May. This is Danny lining up more hit music for Asia with some classic Billy Idol to play in just a sec. First over the time at 10 across Singapore and Hong Kong, 9 across Bangkok and Jakarta. Let's round up this morning's news headlines. AXR World
1: News. From feature story news in Washington, I'm Nick Harper. The US-China summit in Beijing has ended with a note of stability, despite few details of progress on trade deals. US President Donald Trump has called it an incredible visit, but tensions clearly remain over the issues of tariffs and Taiwan. Ever since Laura Westbrook has more from Hong Kong.
2: Earlier, the two leaders went to the Zhongnanhai Leaders Compound in the heart of Beijing, and President Xi took Donald Trump on a stroll through the compound, a much more intimate setting than the pomp and pageantry that we saw on Thursday. And President Xi has said that the trip, he's called it historic. He said that it's a milestone and a landmark trip. And he also wanted to highlight the new constructive strategic relationship that they had agreed to. China's foreign ministry, they've said that both sides have reached common understandings and that the interactions between the two presidents have injected much needed stability and certainty in the world.
1: Following his state visit to China, President Trump has now refocused on one of his key passions, real estate development, making a new announcement on the location of another project in Washington, D.C., as FSN's Mitch McCann reports.
3: As he departed Beijing, President Trump was back on Truth Social, where he posted a photo walking alongside President Xi, saying that China has a ballroom and so should the USA, adding that he expects the scheduled opening in Washington to take place in September 2028. Despite legal challenges, the ballroom continues to be built next to the White House. The president, meanwhile, says a separate project called the National Garden of American Heroes will be located at Washington's West Potomac Park, where he says a magnificent exhibition of statues will be placed. In another post, Mr. Trump praised a golden statue of himself that has been placed at his resort near Miami.
1: The United States is cancelling plans to deploy more than 4,000 troops to Poland. The move has come as a surprise for both U.S. defense personnel and America's allies. It follows news that Washington is also withdrawing thousands of soldiers from Germany. Ever since William Denslow has more from Brussels.
4: The decision has been made despite much of the brigade's equipment reportedly having been already shipped. The move will nearly halve the US's combat power in Poland. And one member of the US Senate Foreign Relations Committee says it's not clear why the move was made. NATO has downplayed the impact of the decision, saying that the military alliance will continue to maintain a strong presence along its eastern flank with Russia. This comes after the US announced it was pulling 5,000 troops out of Germany following a spat between Chancellor Friedrich Merz and US President Donald Trump over the Iran conflict.
1: From bureaus worldwide, this is FSN.

That is Billie Eilish and Lost Calls. Before that, another Billy Idol and Heart in the City. Just gone 10 after 10 across Singapore and Hong Kong. This is AXL Weekend Breakfast. Don't forget that Boutique Singapore is back this weekend. It's for its spring and summer edition. This time the event is bringing together over 300 brands in fashion, kids, lifestyle and much more from all across the world. It is, of course, being held at the F1 Pit Building. It's across this weekend. There's a full programme that you can find online. Loads of stuff going on. Loads of great vinyl there, from what I've heard, this year. You can also settle into a listening session, which is just great. Just a crackle of the vinyl. Love it. All part of Boutique Singapore on across this weekend at the F1 Pit Building. Do go check it out if you can.

Prince, When Doves Cry. I have news for Bond fans this morning. Well, I say I have news. The news is there is no news. James Bond creators Amazon, MGM Studios have finally shared an update on the new 007 as they posted a statement on Insta this week. Last year, the Broccoli family handed over creative control to Amazon MGM Studios, which was formed when Amazon bought Bond's parent studio in 2022 after 30 years. But it seems the leading actor, who will replace Daniel Craig following his exit after 2021's No Time to Die, is still yet to be cast. The creators revealed they are still in the casting process, and the search for the leading role is currently underway. The statement also teased that exciting 007 news will be announced in the coming months. The statement from Amazon MGM Studios read, "The search for the next James Bond is underway. While we don't plan to comment on specific details during the casting process, we're excited to share some more news with 007 fans as soon as the time is right." So the breaking news this morning, the 007 news is there is no news. Sorry, I can't bring you more this morning. Right, the wanted plate. After this, it's Glorious on AXL Weekend Breakfast. Good morning.

And all-time low. Let's take a look at the football fixtures this weekend, shall we? FA Cup final later on this evening. That's from 10. Chelsea take on Man City. So Premier League action is tomorrow rather than today. Today, though, you have got Scottish Premiership action from 7:30 tonight. Celtic versus Hearts. Falkirk versus Rangers and Hibs versus Motherwell. Also today from the Women's Super League. Kicking off at 8 o'clock tonight, Brighton versus Tottenham Hotspur, Chelsea play Man United, Everton face Leicester City, Liverpool face Arsenal, London City Lionesses take on Aston Villa, and the mighty, mighty Hammers have got Man City. All those games kicking off at 8 o'clock tonight. Then tomorrow we head to the Premier League. 7:30 kickoff for Man United versus Nottingham Forest from 10 tomorrow night. Brentford versus Palace. Everton take on Sunderland. Leeds play Brighton. And Wolves host Fulham. Then the later game tomorrow, 12:30. Stay up late if you want to see the Toon versus the Mighty Hammers. Newcastle hosts West Ham. It is a must win for West Ham, isn't it? Also from the Scottish Premiership tomorrow, Dundee play Aberdeen, Livingston face Kilmarnock, and St Mirren play Dundee United. All those games kicking off 9 o'clock.

0: and Carlton take on the Western Bulldogs, 9:35 tonight. Tomorrow, Essendon versus Fremantle, 10 past 3. St Kilda versus Richmond, 4 past 7. And West Coast versus GWS Giants, 8:15 tomorrow evening. And that's you up to date. AXR Sports.
1: Manchester City take on Chelsea in the FA Cup final at Wembley this afternoon. Pep Guardiola's side are favourites in a clash packed with Premier League quality. A win would lift City's spirits after a testing season, while Chelsea chase silverware under their interim boss. Kick-off at 10 p.m. Singapore time. In the Giro d'Italia, Jonas Vingegaard delivered a masterclass on yesterday's Queen's stage to the blockhouse. The Dane stormed to victory on the brutal climb, stamping his authority on the race and gaining significant time on his rivals. He now looks the strong favourite for the Maglia Rosa as the Italian Grand Tour heads into its decisive phase. Tennis and Jannik Sinner continues his dominant run at the Italian Open in Rome. The world number one has powered through the early rounds with ease on his home clay. With the French Open looming, momentum is firmly with the Italian superstar. Rugby Union and the Women's Six Nations concludes this weekend with plenty still to play for. France and England are set for a blockbuster clash in what could decide the title. Both sides boasting strong records. Ireland versus Scotland and Wales versus Italy complete the final round action, with British and Irish fans set for a thrilling finale. All three games are on Sunday evening our time. England women face New Zealand in the decisive third one-day international at Cardiff today. The series is finely balanced after a tense opener, and a home win would seal victory before the T20s get underway. In Super Rugby Pacific, the Chiefs delivered a statement win last night. They powered past the Highlanders with a clinical display to strengthen their position at the top of the table. Australian and New Zealand sides continue to trade blows in a fiercely competitive season. In Aussie rules, round 10 of the AFL is heating up with big clashes this weekend. Collingwood and Geelong are among the sides looking to push up the ladder in key matches. And NRL action delivered thrills last night with the Sharks and Rabbitohs in magic round action. Strong performances from top sides kept the premiership race tight as we head towards the business end of the season. Plenty more to come from Brisbane this weekend.
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0: is lighter. This is AXR Weekend Breakfast with Danny. It's just gone 20 to 11 across Singapore and Hong Kong. Hey, did anyone check out Rivals back on Disney Plus from yesterday? Are you a bit of a Campbell Black or maybe a Battingham fan? For me, it's got to be Freddie Jones. Danny Dyer, all the way. Love it. Rivals back on Disney Plus from yesterday. If you've not checked it out before, I would suggest you do it. Just think shoulder pads, pure 80s excess, a little bit of scandal. Dallas meets Downton Abbey would be a good way to portray it. Rivals back on Disney Plus. Right, let's get your showbiz headlines. Here's the latest.
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2: Married at First Sight. Australia has wrapped its dramatic 2026 season. Post-show updates show several couples have already split, while others are navigating life outside the experiment amid ongoing social media fallout. The first teaser has dropped for the new Harry Potter television series. It premieres on HBO and Max this Christmas with the title Harry Potter and the Philosopher's Stone. HBO has already confirmed a second season covering the Chamber of Secrets. Doctor Who is returning with a new Christmas special this year, written by Russell T. Davies. The BBC has confirmed more adventures ahead following the festive episode. SAS Australia versus England is underway with seven Aussie celebrities taking on seven British ones in the Moroccan desert. The lineup features Olympic swimmers Mac Horton and Emily Seaborn, Neighbours star Ryan Mullaney, Natalie Bassingthwaite, and Brits, including Danny Dyer and Graeme Swann. ARIA has announced its 2026 Hall of Fame inductees, marking the award's 40th anniversary. Kate Caburano, Gurumal, Jenny Morris, Spiderbait, The Living End, and Vika and Linda will be honoured at a special event in Sydney next month. The BAFTA Television Awards saw strong showings for British drama, with Netflix's Adolescence picking up major honours alongside The Celebrity Traitors. Stars walked the red carpet in London for the ceremony. Dua Lipa has launched legal action against Samsung for $15 million over the alleged unauthorised use of her image on television boxes. And Emma Willis has been named the new host of Strictly Come Dancing in a major BBC deal, positioning her as the fresh face alongside the returning professionals.

That is Alessia Cara. It's called Here. And it plays on AXR Weekend Breakfast. Right, brain teaser this morning. I have two rings. I move by request. If the mixture is not right, I just sit at rest. What am I? You've got about an hour left to play. You can get a guest to me through the website. That's at AXR.co. If you're listening on the app right now, which is a good choice, by the way, just hit that little speech bubble top right-hand corner. You can drop me a direct message there. Or if you're out and about, why not drop me a WhatsApp message? +65 880 23450, my number. I have two rings. I move by request. If the mixture is not right, I just sit at rest. What am I? That's your weekend breakfast show brain teaser today.

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1: Yes, you are, and you are very, very welcome. Good morning and welcome to Saturday the 16th of May. It's 11 o'clock across Hong Kong and Singapore, 10 across Bangkok and Jakarta. And time to check in with the news headlines now.
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3: From Feature Story News in Washington, I'm Nick Harper. The US-China summit in Beijing has ended with a note of stability, despite few details of progress on trade deals. US President Donald Trump has called it an incredible visit, but tensions clearly remain over the issues of tariffs and Taiwan. Everson's Laura Westbrook has more from Hong Kong.
4: Earlier, the two leaders went to the Zhongnanhai Leaders Compound in the heart of Beijing, and President Xi took Donald Trump on a stroll through the compound, a much more intimate setting than the pomp and pageantry that we saw on Thursday. And President Xi has said that the trip, he's called it historic. He said that it's a milestone and a landmark trip. And he also wanted to highlight the new constructive strategic relationship that they had agreed to. China's foreign ministry, they've said that both sides have reached common understandings and that the interactions between the two presidents have injected much needed stability and certainty in the world.
3: Following his state visit to China, President Trump has now refocused on one of his key passions, real estate development, making a new announcement on the location of another project in Washington, D.C., as FSN's Mitch McCann reports.
5: As he departed Beijing, President Trump was back on Truth Social, where he posted a photo walking alongside President Xi, saying that China has a ballroom and so should the USA, adding that he expects the scheduled opening in Washington to take place in September 2028. Despite legal challenges, the ballroom continues to be built next to the White House. The president, meanwhile, says a separate project called the National Garden of American Heroes will be located at Washington's West Potomac Park, where he says a magnificent exhibition of statues will be placed. In another post, Mr. Trump praised a golden statue of himself that has been placed at his resort near Miami.
3: The United States is cancelling plans to deploy more than 4,000 troops to Poland. The move has come as a surprise for both US defense personnel and America's allies. It follows news that Washington is also withdrawing thousands of soldiers from Germany. Everson's William Denslow has more from Brussels.
6: The decision has been made despite much of the brigade's equipment reportedly having been already shipped. The move will nearly halve the US's combat power in Poland. And one member of the US Senate Foreign Relations Committee says it's not clear why the move was made. NATO has downplayed the impact of the decision, saying that the military alliance will continue to maintain a strong presence along its eastern flank with Russia. This comes after the US announced it was pulling 5,000 troops out of Germany, following a spat between Chancellor Friedrich Merz and US President Donald Trump over the Iran conflict.
3: From bureaus worldwide, this is FSN.
0: AXR Breakfast. Waking up Asia. Don't go away. Your favourite songs are played right here.

down for a Saturday. It's all part of AXL Weekend Breakfast. Don't forget Tony Dibbin here when you wake up Monday through Friday. Tony has got AXL Weekday Breakfast, the perfect soundtrack to kickstart your day. Check it out if you can. And if you fancy checking something out this weekend, why not check out the Singapore International Festival of Arts? It's the major performing arts festival. 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That's sifa.sg. Runs through until the 30th of May, this, so plenty of time to check some stuff out. sifa.sg, the website to click. Across in Hong Kong, if you're looking for something this weekend, the Hong Kong Whiskey Festival is on. There's tastings, there's masterclasses, there's rare whiskies. Runs from 1 o'clock this afternoon through until 8. That's at the Intercontinental Grand Stamford in Tsim Sha Tsui. 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They're $188, but got to be worth it, right? The Hong Kong Whiskey Festival on across this weekend. And in Jakarta, you've got One OK Rock Detox, the Asia Tour. 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

Joel Corry, MNEK, that is Head and Heart. This is AXR Saturday with Danny. Just gone 11:15 across Singapore and Hong Kong. Hello. Are you heading to a little soiree this weekend? If so, quietly slipping out without saying goodbye could actually be good for you and the healthiest decision you make all evening. This is all according to a psychologist. Her name is Trudy Meehan. She's from the Royal College of Surgeons in Ireland. Apparently, the act of saying goodbye demands a high degree of skill, accuracy and nuance, which can use up the last bit of your energy after a long night of socialising. You shouldn't leave a party completely drained with nothing left to recover with, she wrote on the conversation. Sometimes a silent exit is about self-respect and minding your energy reserves, even if you really enjoyed the evening. But the concept is the same. One moment you're there, the next you've vanished into the night without a drawn-out round of explanations, hugs and promises to catch up soon. People on social media say they sometimes do it because they just want to go home. Others describe saying goodbye as lame and that sneaking out is the only way to leave a party. The psychologist explained that saying goodbye is actually a loaded cultural ritual rather than anything else. Goodbyes are high in demand situations, and sadly, by the end of a social occasion, many of us are already depleted and don't have the energy to handle all the steps involved, she said. Handling the steps, one thing, handling the walk home, well, it depends how good the party was, doesn't it, really?

0: new from Sheila Spyro. That is Material Lover. This is AXR. Olivia Jones on the way in around half an hour's time with the perfect soundtrack for your Saturday afternoon right here, right now. Sports headlines incoming. Before that, though, a quick reminder that the Women's Six Nations final round takes place this weekend. All the games happening tomorrow, 7:15, Wales versus Italy. You've got Ireland versus Scotland from 9:30, and then France versus England from 9:45. That's Women's Six Nations, and these are the sports headlines.
1: AXR Sport. Manchester City take on Chelsea in the FA Cup final at Wembley this afternoon. Pep Guardiola's side are favourites in a clash packed with Premier League quality. A win would lift City's spirits after a testing season, while Chelsea chase silverware under their interim boss. Kick-off at 10 p.m. Singapore time. In the Giro d'Italia, Jonas Vingegaard delivered a masterclass on yesterday's Queen stage to the blockhouse. The Dane stormed to victory on the brutal climb, stamping his authority on the race and gaining significant time on his rivals. He now looks the strong favourite for the Maglia Rosa as the Italian Grand Tour heads into its decisive phase. Tennis, and Jannik Sinner continues his dominant run at the Italian Open in Rome. The world number one has powered through the early rounds with ease on his home clay. With the French Open looming, momentum is firmly with the Italian superstar. Rugby Union and the Women's Six Nations concludes this weekend with plenty still to play for. France and England are set for a blockbuster clash in what could decide the title. Both sides boasting strong records. Ireland versus Scotland and Wales versus Italy complete the final round action, with British and Irish fans set for a thrilling finale. All three games are on Sunday evening our time. England women face New Zealand in the decisive third one-day international at Cardiff today. The series is finely balanced after a tense opener, and a home win would seal victory before the T20s get underway. In Super Rugby Pacific, the Chiefs delivered a statement win last night. They powered past the Highlanders with a clinical display to strengthen their position at the top of the table. Australian and New Zealand sides continue to trade blows in a fiercely competitive season. In Aussie rules, round 10 of the AFL is heating up with big clashes this weekend. Collingwood and Geelong are among the sides looking to push up the ladder in key matches. And NRL action delivered thrills last night with the Sharks and Rabbitohs in magic round action. Strong performances from top sides kept the premiership race tight as we head towards the business end of the season. Plenty more to come from Brisbane this weekend.
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Waffle House, all part of AXR at the weekend. It's your last chance if you want to play along on our little brain teaser this morning. I have two rings. I move by request. If the mixture is not right, I just sit at rest. What am I? 5 minutes left to get your guesses in. Do it on WhatsApp, +65 880 23450, my number.

Betty Fields, If You're Not the One. It's coming up to 10 to midday across Singapore and Hong Kong. This is AXR. It's Saturday with Danny. Thank you to everyone that played along on our little brain teaser today. I have two rings. I move by request. If the mixture is not right, I just sit at rest. What am I? A piston, the answer we were looking for this morning. Yep, a piston, the answer. Well done if you got that right. Commiserations if you didn't. Standing in.

Jess Glynn and Hold My Hand. Pretty much wrapping things up with us for this weekend. Thank you for your company as always. It's been an absolute pleasure. We've had some fun this morning. Thank you to everyone that's been getting in touch. Kept us really, really busy today, actually. Thank you. We get to do it all over again, same time, same place, next weekend. That's Saturday morning with me, Danny, and the crew on the AXR Weekend Breakfast Show. We look forward to your company again then, whatever your plans are in the meantime, however. Stay safe, be good, and have yourselves a blinder. Don't forget Spencer James here when you wake up tomorrow morning with the Airplay 40 chart, and right now, ready and waiting in the wings to bring you the perfect soundtrack for your Saturday afternoon. It is, of course, Olivia Jones. We're back next Saturday morning. We do hope you are too. Tatty bye.

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3: From Feature Story News in Washington, I'm Nick Harper. The US-China summit in Beijing has ended with a note of stability, despite few details of progress on trade deals. US President Donald Trump has called it an incredible visit, but tensions clearly remain over the issues of tariffs and Taiwan. Evanson's Laura Westbrook has more from Hong Kong.
4: Earlier, the two leaders went to the Zhongnanhai Leaders Compound in the heart of Beijing, and President Xi took Donald Trump on a stroll through the compound, a much more intimate setting than the pomp and pageantry that we saw on Thursday. And President Xi has said that the trip, he's called it historic. He said that it's a milestone and a landmark trip. And he also wanted to highlight the new constructive strategic relationship that they had agreed to. China's foreign ministry, they've said that both sides have reached common understandings and that the interactions between the two presidents have injected much needed stability and certainty in the world.
3: Following his state visit to China, President Trump has now refocused on one of his key passions, real estate development, making a new announcement on the location of another project in Washington, D.C., as FSN's Mitch McCann reports.
5: As he departed Beijing, President Trump was back on Truth Social, where he posted a photo walking alongside President Xi, saying that China has a ballroom and so should the USA, adding that he expects the scheduled opening in Washington to take place in September 2028. Despite legal challenges, the ballroom continues to be built next to the White House. The president, meanwhile, says a separate project called the National Garden of American Heroes will be located at Washington's West Potomac Park, where he says a magnificent exhibition of statues will be placed. In another post, Mr. Trump praised a golden statue of himself that has been placed at his resort near Miami.
3: The United States is cancelling plans to deploy more than 4,000 troops to Poland. The move has come as a surprise for both U.S. defense personnel and America's allies. It follows news that Washington is also withdrawing thousands of soldiers from Germany. Ever since William Denslow has more from Brussels.
6: The decision has been made despite much of the brigade's equipment reportedly having been already shipped. The move will nearly halve the US's combat power in Poland. And one member of the US Senate Foreign Relations Committee says it's not clear why the move was made. NATO has downplayed the impact of the decision, saying that the military alliance will continue to maintain a strong presence along its eastern flank with Russia. This comes after the US announced it was pulling 5,000 troops out of Germany following a spat between Chancellor Friedrich Merz and US President Donald Trump over the Iran conflict.
3: From bureaus worldwide, this is FSN.

All Saints and Pure Shores. It's AXR. It's a joy to be with you for another weekend hangout. My name's Olivia on the show today. Loads of things going on across Asia for me to shout about. Also in the showbiz world, we've had an update on James Bond. It's quite exciting. And two new tunes. I have got new music from Ed Sheeran and Martin Garrix on a track together. And I am going to play you the artist who I think is taking home the Eurovision crown this weekend. Watch this space. This is Harry Styles and Adore You to start us off, though.

Ronan Keating, and If Tomorrow Never Comes, 25 past 12 in Hong Kong and Singapore. And if you've got a date night coming up, why not check out the candlelight concerts that are happening this month? You've got the likes of Hans Zimmer this month. You've got Ed Sheeran and Coldplay on strings. You've also got next month, at the start of it, tribute to Metallica on strings. If that is more your bag, go and check it out. More details at feverup.com/Singapore.

Nelly Furtado and Say It Right. It's AXR. I hope you're doing all right. Time for a game. Mystery tune from the year 2020. The lyrics, common love isn't for us. We created something phenomenal. Don't you agree? Don't you agree? Any ideas what that is? Common love isn't for us. We created something phenomenal. Don't you agree? Don't you agree? Let's find out if you've got it right after Lionel Richie.

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1: Time for the answer to today's 2020 hit, including the lyrics, Common Love Isn't For Us. We created something phenomenal, don't you agree? Don't you agree? Well, then if you said Dua Lipa, I hate Samsung, Dua Lipa, and Physical. She shouldn't hate them. She's just suing them for $15 million. This is Physical on AXR.

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2: From Feature Story News in Washington, I'm Nick Harper. The US-China summit in Beijing has ended with a note of stability, despite few details of progress on trade deals. US President Donald Trump has called it an incredible visit, but tensions clearly remain over the issues of tariffs and Taiwan. Ever since Laura Westbrook has more from Hong Kong.
3: Earlier, the two leaders went to the Zhongnanhai Leaders Compound in the heart of Beijing, and President Xi took Donald Trump on a stroll through the compound, a much more intimate setting than the pomp and pageantry that we saw on Thursday. And President Xi has said that the trip, he's called it historic. He said that it's a milestone and a landmark trip. And he also wanted to highlight the new constructive strategic relationship that they had agreed to. China's foreign ministry, they've said that both sides have reached common understandings and that the interactions between the two presidents have injected much needed stability and certainty in the world.
2: Following his state visit to China, President Trump has now refocused on one of his key passions, real estate development, making a new announcement on the location of another project in Washington, D.C., as FSN's Mitch McCann reports.
4: As he departed Beijing, President Trump was back on Truth Social, where he posted a photo walking alongside President Xi, saying that China has a ballroom and so should the USA, adding that he expects the scheduled opening in Washington to take place in September 2028. Despite legal challenges, the ballroom continues to be built next to the White House. The president, meanwhile, says a separate project called the National Garden of American Heroes will be located at Washington's West Potomac Park, where he says a magnificent exhibition of statues will be placed. In another post, Mr. Trump praised a golden statue of himself that has been placed at his resort near Miami.
2: The United States is cancelling plans to deploy more than 4,000 troops to Poland. The move has come as a surprise for both US defense personnel and America's allies. It follows news that Washington is also withdrawing thousands of soldiers from Germany. Ever since William Denslow has more from Brussels.
5: The decision has been made despite much of the brigade's equipment reportedly having been already shipped. The move will nearly halve the US's combat power in Poland. And one member of the US Senate Foreign Relations Committee says it's not clear why the move was made. NATO has downplayed the impact of the decision, saying that the military alliance will continue to maintain a strong presence along its eastern flank with Russia. This comes after the US announced it was pulling 5,000 troops out of Germany, following a spat between Chancellor Friedrich Merz and US President Donald Trump over the Iran conflict.
2: From bureaus worldwide, this is FSN.
1: AXR.

Juliet Roberts, Caught in the Middle on AXR. Here we are there with some brand new music from Martin Garrix and Ed Sheeran. He's not done a collaboration like this. I don't think ever. This is Repeat It, big dance tune.

Michael Bolton at 25 past one in Hong Kong and Singapore. Hope you're doing all right. My name's Olivia. And if you're in Hong Kong, the French Arts Festival continues for the next 6 weeks, actually. The French Gourmet Festival, though, actually wraps the end of this month. You can find out more details about the 150 over restaurants that are participating in the French Food Festival across Hong Kong and Macau. 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

Martin Garrix and Khalid, that is Ocean on AXR. Right, time for a game. Mystery movie from 1996, same year as the song I'm about to play. A car salesman's inept crime falls apart due to his and his henchman's bungling and the persistent police work of a dogged detective from 1996. And Steve Buscemi, Steve Buscemi is in it. Any ideas which film that is? We'll find out if you're right after Alex Party.

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1: Time for the answer to today's mystery movie from 1996. A car salesman's inept crime falls apart due to his and his henchman's bungling and the persistent police work of a dogged detective. Starring Steve Buscemi. Any ideas what that was? From 1996, it was Fargo. Well done if you got it right.

0: Andy Warhol's on AXR. Hope you're doing all right. My name's Olivia. Your latest headlines are on the way very shortly, by the way. Before we get to that, Enrique Iglesias appeared in my timeline this week catching a drone. Do you know about this? When he performs live, he sets off a drone from the stage and the live feed from that drone's camera goes to the screen that's projected, right? So that the crowd can see really far back, can see how many people are there. It's quite impressive. Except recently, Enrique Iglesias failed to catch the drone properly and it broke his hand and he had blood dripping down him for like 30 minutes of the show before they went, I think he needs to go to hospital.
1: Let me be your hero.
0: 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Go get stitches. 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
3: From Feature Story News in Washington, I'm Nick Harper. The US-China summit in Beijing has ended with a note of stability, despite few details of progress on trade deals. US President Donald Trump has called it an incredible visit, but tensions clearly remain over the issues of tariffs and Taiwan. Evanston's Laura Westbrook has more from Hong Kong.
4: Earlier, the two leaders went to the Zhongnanhai Leaders Compound in the heart of Beijing, and President Xi took Donald Trump on a stroll through the compound, a much more intimate setting than the pomp and pageantry that we saw on Thursday. And President Xi has said that the trip, he's called it historic. He said that it's a milestone and a landmark trip. And he also wanted to highlight the new strategic relationship that they had agreed to. China's foreign ministry, they've said that both sides have reached common understandings and that the interactions between the two presidents have injected much needed stability and certainty in the world.
3: Following his state visit to China, President Trump has now refocused on one of his key passions, real estate development, making a new announcement on the location of another project in Washington, D.C., as FSN's Mitch McCann reports.
5: As he departed Beijing, President Trump was back on Truth Social, where he posted a photo walking alongside President Xi, saying that China has a ballroom and so should the USA, adding that he expects the scheduled opening in Washington to take place in September 2028. Despite legal challenges, the ballroom continues to be built next to the White House. The president, meanwhile, says a separate project called the National Garden of American Heroes will be located at Washington's West Potomac Park, where he says a magnificent exhibition of statues will be placed. In another post, Mr. Trump praised a golden statue of himself that has been placed at his resort near Miami.
3: The United States is cancelling plans to deploy more than 4,000 troops to Poland. The move has come as a surprise for both US defense personnel and America's allies. It follows news that Washington is also withdrawing thousands of soldiers from Germany. Ever since William Denslow has more from Brussels.
6: The decision has been made despite much of the brigade's equipment reportedly having been already shipped. The move will nearly halve the US's combat power in Poland. And one member of the US Senate Foreign Relations Committee says it's not clear why the move was made. NATO has downplayed the impact of the decision, saying that the military alliance will continue to maintain a strong presence along its eastern flank with Russia. This comes after the US announced it was pulling 5,000 troops out of Germany, following a spat between Chancellor Friedrich Merz and US President Donald Trump over the Iran conflict.
3: From bureaus worldwide, this is FSN.

and Sweets for My Sweets, AXR. Do you want a James Bond update? It's good news. Casting has begun for James Bond. We thought it had already begun, but anyway, it's now begun with a prestigious casting director reportedly leading the process. It's been almost 5 years since No Time to Die came out. Daniel Craig left the role, but pre-production on the 26th 007 adventure is moving ahead. Denis Villeneuve is the director. He directs Dune, and the script is going to be written by Stephen Knight, who's behind Peaky Blinders. So the fella who's going to be casting it, apparently, is the fella that did Game of Thrones. So as long as Ed Sheeran doesn't get a cameo, I think we'll all be happy with that, won't we?

Nancy Sinatra and Shut You Down. This weekend at the F1 Pit Building, there is the Boutiques Singapore Spring Summer Edition with over 300 international brands and locals as well. They're going to be showing off their homegrown labels. More details on the Time Out website for that.

Lil Wayne and Let It Rock on AXR. Right, time for a game. Mystery tune. Any ideas what this is, please? The lyrics are, hush, don't speak. When you spit your venom, keep it shut. I hate it when you hiss and preach. Any ideas what that is? Hush, don't speak. When you spit your venom, keep it shut. I hate it when you hiss and preach. It's from 2018. My goodness, I'm actually like upset by those lyrics. And taken from the album Hotel Cabana. Any ideas who or what that is? Find out if you're right after years and years.

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1: Time for the answer to today's mystery tune. In case you missed the lyrics, hush, don't speak. When you spit your venom, keep it shut. I hate it when you hiss and preach. Taken from the album Hotel Cabana from 2013. It was Naughty Boy and Sam Smith. It's quite, it is venomous lyrics, isn't it? La la la.

0: out to Gidrim on the way in just a moment with, I reckon, Eurovision winning tune. Let's grab the latest headlines first. It's 3 o'clock in Hong Kong and Singapore.
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2: From Feature Story News in Washington, I'm Nick Harper. The US-China summit in Beijing has ended with a note of stability, despite few details of progress on trade deals. US President Donald Trump has called it an incredible visit, but tensions clearly remain over the issues of tariffs and Taiwan. Evsen's Laura Westbrook has more from Hong Kong.
3: Earlier, the two leaders went to the Zhongnanhai Leaders Compound in the heart of Beijing, and President Xi took Donald Trump on a stroll through the compound, a much more intimate setting than the pomp and pageantry that we saw on Thursday. And President Xi has said that the trip, he's called it historic. He said that it's a milestone and a landmark trip. And he also wanted to highlight the new constructive strategic relationship that they had agreed to. China's foreign ministry, they've said that both sides have reached common understandings and that the interactions between the two presidents have injected much needed stability and certainty in the world.
2: Following his state visit to China, President Trump has now refocused on one of his key passions, real estate development, making a new announcement on the location of another project in Washington, D.C., as FSN's Mitch McCann reports.
4: As he departed Beijing, President Trump was back on Truth Social, where he posted a photo walking alongside President Xi, saying that China has a ballroom and so should the USA, adding that he expects the scheduled opening in Washington to take place in September 2028. Despite legal challenges, the ballroom continues to be built next to the White House. The president, meanwhile, says a separate project called the National Garden of American Heroes will be located at Washington's West Potomac Park, where he says a magnificent exhibition of statues will be placed. In another post, Mr. Trump praised a golden statue of himself that has been placed at his resort near Miami.
2: The United States is cancelling plans to deploy more than 4,000 troops to Poland. The move has come as a surprise for both US defense personnel and America's allies. It follows news that Washington is also withdrawing thousands of soldiers from Germany. Ever since William Denslow has more from Brussels.
5: The decision has been made despite much of the brigade's equipment reportedly having been already shipped. The move will nearly halve the US's combat power in Poland. And one member of the US Senate Foreign Relations Committee says it's not clear why the move was made. NATO has downplayed the impact of the decision, saying that the military alliance will continue to maintain a strong presence along its eastern flank with Russia. This comes after the US announced it was pulling 5,000 troops out of Germany, following a spat between Chancellor Friedrich Merz and US President Donald Trump over the Iran conflict.
2: From bureaus worldwide, this is FSN.
1: AXR.

Narcotic Thrust, and I like it. Say XR. Hope you're doing all right. My name's Olivia. So Eurovision is tonight. It's actually like 3 a.m. Hong Kong, Singapore time, so maybe catch up with it tomorrow. But I reckon Australia might just have it this year. Delta Goodrum, like multi-platinum selling artist, is taking to the stage. She did a phenomenal semi-final performance this week of this tune. Could be taking the crown. I

Robert Palmer, Mercy Mercy, AXR 25, just coming up to 3:30 actually, it's Hong Kong, Singapore time. And if you are in Hong Kong, it's nearly the end of birthday celebrations at Disneyland. Oh, they've had a lovely time celebrating, dragging it out. 20th anniversary, last few weeks of parades and deals that you can get to celebrate the 20th anniversary of its opening. This is Tina Turner now.

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Meatloaf Nightlife for you, and that's the truth. It's AXR, right? Time for a game. Got a mystery movie from 1984, same year as the song that I'm about to play for you. In 1935, an archaeologist is tasked by Indian villagers with reclaiming a sacred stone stolen from them by a secret cult. Could happen. In 1935, an archaeologist is tasked by Indian villagers with reclaiming a sacred stone stolen from them by a secret cult. Which film is that, please?

0: Asia's home away from home.
1: Time for the answer to today's mystery film. In 1935, an archaeologist is asked by Indian villagers to reclaim a sacred stone stolen from them by a secret cult from 1984. It was, of course, Indiana Jones and the Temple of Doom. If I say archaeologist, it's almost always Indiana Jones, is it not?

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1: From Feature Story News in Washington, I'm Nick Harper. The US-China summit in Beijing has ended with a note of stability, despite few details of progress on trade deals. US President Donald Trump has called it an incredible visit, but tensions clearly remain over the issues of tariffs and Taiwan. Evanson's Laura Westbrook has more from Hong Kong.
2: Earlier, the two leaders went to the Zhongnanhai Leaders Compound in the heart of Beijing, and President Xi took Donald Trump on a stroll through the compound, a much more intimate setting than the pomp and pageantry that we saw on Thursday. And President Xi has said that the trip, he's called it historic. He said that it's a milestone and a landmark trip. And he also wanted to highlight the new constructive strategic relationship that they had agreed to. China's foreign ministry, they've said that both sides have reached common understandings and that the interactions between the two presidents have injected much needed stability and certainty in the world.
1: Following his state visit to China, President Trump has now refocused on one of his key passions, real estate development, making a new announcement on the location of another project in Washington, D.C., as FSN's Mitch McCann reports.
3: As he departed Beijing, President Trump was back on Truth Social, where he posted a photo walking alongside President Xi, saying that China has a ballroom and so should the USA, adding that he expects the scheduled opening in Washington to take place in September 2028. Despite legal challenges, the ballroom continues to be built next to the White House. The president, meanwhile, says a separate project called the National Garden of American Heroes will be located at Washington's West Potomac Park, where he says a magnificent exhibition of statues will be placed. In another post, Mr. Trump praised a golden statue of himself that has been placed at his resort near Miami.
1: The United States is cancelling plans to deploy more than 4,000 troops to Poland. The move has come as a surprise for both U.S. defense personnel and America's allies. It follows news that Washington is also withdrawing thousands of soldiers from Germany. Ever since William Denslow has more from Brussels.
4: The decision has been made despite much of the brigade's equipment reportedly having been already shipped. The move will nearly halve the US's combat power in Poland, and one member of the US Senate Foreign Relations Committee says it's not clear why the move was made. NATO has downplayed the impact of the decision, saying that the military alliance will continue to maintain a strong presence along its eastern flank with Russia. This comes after the US announced it was pulling 5,000 troops out of Germany, following a spat between Chancellor Friedrich Merz and US President Donald Trump over the Iran conflict.
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0: 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This is Paul Baker at the weekend.
5: Here we go. Welcome to the show. It's Paul Baker at the weekend coming up for you very soon. There's music on the way from James Hype and Ewan McVicar. We have things to eat and also signs that you've entered the Twilight Zone coming up as well. First, here's Lewis Capaldi.

And now, things to eat. A pizza used as a taco shell for a burger. Breakfast cereal, but for every meal, including dessert. That fancy cheese you bought for guests, but ate standing over the sink. A sandwich with more than four types of meat. Yes, please. Enough garlic bread to make you legally a hazard to public transport. Leftover cake that was never actually leftover. Anything deep fried that shouldn't be, like a chocolate bar, for instance. The family-sized bag of crisps, serving one person. These are things to eat. Ice cream with a side of more ice cream. And finally, whatever your toddler refuses to eat, but you just don't want it to go to waste. Tell you what, as a parent, I think we've all been there.

entered the Twilight Zone. The kettle boils in under 10 seconds. You find a matching pair of socks on the first try. The bus driver waits for you while you're running. There is no queue at the coffee shop. Your boss starts a meeting by saying, "This could have been an email." You remember exactly where you put your keys last night. Your phone battery stays at 100% for 3 hours. A stranger gives you a compliment on your Monday face. You check your bank balance and it's higher than you thought. And the final sign, you've entered the Twilight Zone. You wake up feeling refreshed before your alarm goes off.

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3: 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It's Joel Corry.

now, modern art in your house. 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The symmetric dust patterns under the TV stand. A single lonely sock hanging from the ceiling fan. 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The abstract coffee ring on your work desk. The interactive installation of shoes left right by the doorway. A minimalistic fridge containing only one jar of expired pickles. The tangled web of charger cables behind the sofa. And the final modern art masterpiece in your house, your hair in the morning.

in the monologue voice that I think they hear in their head. 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Please don't lean on the glass. 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I am currently judging you by how you hang up your coat. 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That pen you just borrowed was my favourite. I will never forget this. These are receptionist internal monologues. I can hear you whispering on the phone. Everyone can. 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I am the gatekeeper of all secrets in this building. How do you forget your own extension number? And the final receptionist internal monologue is, I wonder if I can fit a nap into this 2-minute gap between calls that just will not stop. Paul Baker.

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1: This is Paul Baker at the weekend.
2: On the way for you very soon, things that night workers witness. We've got music coming your way as well from Stephen Sanchez and Coldplay. First, though, it's Harry Styles.

Here are things that night workers witness. The eerie silence of a microwave beeping at 3 a.m. Delivery drivers who look like they've seen a ghost. The specific beauty of a 4 a.m. sunrise that everyone else sleeps through. The zombie walk of early morning joggers. Having a full dinner while the rest of the world is eating cornflakes. Finding a parking spot that's actually incredibly easy to do. The sound of a fox having a midnight argument in the car park. Realising that 24-hour shops are the backbone of civilization. The confusion of what day it actually is when someone asks, "See you tomorrow." And the final thing that night workers witness, the absolute betrayal when the sun comes up and it hits you in the eyes.

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1: Into the second hour of the show for you right now. Passwords that people actually use and inappropriate times to dance like a chicken. That's coming up for you very soon. Music from Olivia Rodrigo, Miles Smith and Niall Horan. But first, it's BB Rexha.

0: time now to look at passwords that people actually use. QWERTY. 1111111. Monkey. ILOVEU. Let me in. All one word. Sunshine. Liverpool, or any football team that you support for that matter. My password. Literal but risky. Admin. It's a classic IT nightmare. And the final password that people actually use, their own name. Come on now, come on.
1: Paul Baker.

Right now, it's time for Inappropriate Times to Dance Like a Chicken during a serious job interview while waiting for the results of your driving test, in the middle of a quiet library, while being pulled over by the police, during a dramatic scene in a cinema, at the unveiling of a formal statue, while trying to give a talk on astrophysics, at a wedding but before the reception starts, for example, during the vows, in the lift with your CEO, and if you're a doctor, while trying to perform surgery.

away for you in just a second why cycling to work fails. And also controversial pizza toppings. We've got music coming your way as well from Joe with End of the Beginning. We've got Somba. First is Bella Kay. I love it, I love it, I love it. 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

0: Right, why cycling to work fails. You arrive looking like you've completed a triathlon in a business suit. You forgot your work shoes and are currently wearing neon cycling cleats in the boardroom. The shortcut through the park involved a lake you didn't know was there. Your helmet hair has received a level of structural integrity that defies gravity. You spent 20 minutes trying to lock your bike to a lamppost that wasn't actually bolted down. You realise halfway there that your laptop was still on the kitchen table. You are currently using the office hand dryer to try and dry your entire shirt. You've eaten three protein bars before 9 a.m. The gentle incline on the map turned out to be a vertical cliff. And you've already looked up the bus schedule for the journey home. You've looked up the bus schedule for the journey home. Signs that cycling to work fails.
1: Paul Baker.

now, controversial pizza toppings, the eternal war, also known as pineapple, the salty divider, anchovies. You either love them or you spend 10 minutes picking them off, that's olives. Common in the UK, crime in Italy, sweet corn. Bananas, no. But it's popular in Sweden. Broccoli, for when you feel you want to have a healthy pizza whilst eating 2,000 calories. 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I've never heard of peas on a pizza. 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Egg, it's a Florentine gamble, but... And the final why even bother option, the pizza that has no cheese on it. Why?

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3: On the way for you very soon, Cocktail Fails. You think you're Tom Cruise, but you're not, basically. Coming up, there's music from Tyler and Zara Larsson. Pink on the way, but first, here's Alex Warren. This is Fever Dream.

if you've ever worked a bar shift, which I'm pretty sure most of you probably have if you're over the age of 18, you would have probably tried to make a cocktail and would have probably experienced at least one of these cocktail fails. Shaking a drink so hard the lid flies off and paints the ceiling pink. Thinking bitters means put the whole cup in. Trying to be fancy with a flame and accidentally singeing your eyebrows. The double salt mistake, putting salt on the rim of the drink that was supposed to be sugar. Using a fork as a stirrer because all the spoons are dirty. The muddled mess, that's crushing mint leaves until they look like lawn clippings. Dropping the cherry into the glass, splashing the red liquid all over your white shirt. Yeah, we've done that, done that. Trying to make a layered drink that just turns into a muddy brown sludge. Forgetting the ice and serving a lukewarm martini. And then finally thinking that you're Tom Cruise in Cocktail and dropping the bottle immediately. I think we've all done most of those.

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1: From Feature Story News in Washington, I'm Nick Harper. The US-China summit in Beijing has ended with a note of stability, despite few details of progress on trade deals. US President Donald Trump has called it an incredible visit, but tensions clearly remain over the issues of tariffs and Taiwan. Evanston's Laura Westbrook has more from Hong Kong.
2: Earlier, the two leaders went to the Zhongnanhai Leaders Compound in the heart of Beijing, and President Xi took Donald Trump on a stroll through the compound, a much more intimate setting than the pomp and pageantry that we saw on Thursday. And President Xi has said that the trip, he's called it historic. He said that it's a milestone and a landmark trip. And he also wanted to highlight the new constructive strategic relationship that they had agreed to. China's foreign ministry, they've said that both sides have reached common understandings and that the interactions between the two presidents have injected much needed stability and certainty in the world.
1: Following his state visit to China, President Trump has now refocused on one of his key passions, real estate development, making a new announcement on the location of another project in Washington, D.C., as FSN's Mitch McCann reports.
3: As he departed Beijing, President Trump was back on Truth Social, where he posted a photo walking alongside President Xi, saying that China has a ballroom and so should the USA, adding that he expects the scheduled opening in Washington to take place in September 2028. Despite legal challenges, the ballroom continues to be built next to the White House. The president, meanwhile, says a separate project called the National Garden of American Heroes will be located at Washington's West Potomac Park, where he says a magnificent exhibition of statues will be placed. In another post, Mr. Trump praised a golden statue of himself that has been placed at his resort near Miami.
1: The United States is cancelling plans to deploy more than 4,000 troops to Poland. The move has come as a surprise for both US defense personnel and America's allies. It follows news that Washington is also withdrawing thousands of soldiers from Germany. Ever since William Denslow has more from Brussels.
4: The decision has been made despite much of the brigade's equipment reportedly having been already shipped. The move will nearly halve the US's combat power in Poland. And one member of the US Senate Foreign Relations Committee says it's not clear why the move was made. NATO has downplayed the impact of the decision, saying that the military alliance will continue to maintain a strong presence along its eastern flank with Russia. This comes after the US announced it was pulling 5,000 troops out of Germany, following a spat between Chancellor Friedrich Merz and US President Donald Trump over the Iran conflict.
1: From bureaus worldwide, this is FSN.
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It was the year that Val Kilmer became Batman. That was a soundtrack to it. You two, Hold Me, Kiss Me, Thrill Me and Kill Me. 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

It's the Airplay 40 Rewind with Simply Red and Fairground at 7 on our chart from our chosen year. Yeah, Mick Hucknall debuted his ruby toothstone. And everyone said, has he lost a tooth or something? Do you remember that? Also, this band announced that they were splitting up. Of course, they came back a couple of years later. Take That, Back for Good, number 6 on the Airplay 40 Rewind this hour.

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Paul Weller released his big album. 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And this from it, You Do Something to Me on the Airplay 40 Rewind this hour.

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0: Found Fame and Soldier Soldier. Then we're on to release an album, imaginatively titled Robson and Jerome. There we are, that was their biggest single from it, at the number one album from our chosen year as well, Unchained Melody, on the Airplay 4 to Rewind. Back to the singles, and at four was this little earworm.
1: Fidel!

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Brilliant film. Michelle Pfeiffer. Coolio, LV and Gangster's Paradise on the Airplay 40 Rewind. Into the top two songs from our chosen year. At two is this. Boom, boom.

0: 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What is the year? 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
0: So this countdown from 10 to reveal the number one song from our chosen year. 10 was Everything But The Girl and Missing You Two. Hold Me, Thrill Me, Kiss Me, Kill Me was at 9. 8, Entrance, Set You Free. 7 was Fairground by Simply Red. 6, Take That and Back For Good. 5 was You're Not Alone by Michael Jackson. 4, Redneck, Scott and I, Joe. 3 was Coolio, LV, Gangsta's Paradise. 2 was The Outta Brothers, Boom Boom Boom. And the number one song from our chosen year, which was 1995 this hour, was Celine Dion and Think Twice.
1: Number one.

0: on then, are from 1995, Celine Dion and Think Twice on the Airplay 40 Rewind. 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
2: From Feature Story News in Washington, I'm Nick Harper. The US-China summit in Beijing has ended with a note of stability, despite few details of progress on trade deals. US President Donald Trump has called it an incredible visit, but tensions clearly remain over the issues of tariffs and Taiwan. Evsen's Laura Westbrook has more from Hong Kong.
3: Earlier, the two leaders went to the Zhongnanhai Leaders Compound in the heart of Beijing, and President Xi took Donald Trump on a stroll through the compound, a much more intimate setting than the pomp and pageantry that we saw on Thursday. And President Xi has said that the trip, he's called it historic. He said that it's a milestone and a landmark trip. And he also wanted to highlight the new constructive strategic relationship that they had agreed to. China's foreign ministry, they've said that both sides have reached common understandings and that the interactions between the two presidents have injected much needed stability and certainty in the world.
2: Following his state visit to China, President Trump has now refocused on one of his key passions, real estate development, making a new announcement on the location of another project in Washington, D.C., as FSN's Mitch McCann reports.
4: As he departed Beijing, President Trump was back on Truth Social, where he posted a photo walking alongside President Xi, saying that China has a ballroom and so should the USA. Adding that he expects the scheduled opening in Washington to take place in September 2028. Despite legal challenges, the ballroom continues to be built next to the White House. The president, meanwhile, says a separate project called the National Garden of American Heroes will be located at Washington's West Potomac Park, where he says a magnificent exhibition of statues will be placed. In another post, Mr. Trump praised a golden statue of himself that has been placed at his resort near Miami.
2: The United States is cancelling plans to deploy more than 4,000 troops to Poland. The move has come as a surprise for both US defense personnel and America's allies. It follows news that Washington is also withdrawing thousands of soldiers from Germany. Ever since William Denslow has more from Brussels.
5: The decision has been made despite much of the brigade's equipment reportedly having been already shipped. The move will nearly halve the US's combat power in Poland, and one member of the US Senate Foreign Relations Committee says it's not clear why the move was made. NATO has downplayed the impact of the decision, saying that the military alliance will continue to maintain a strong presence along its eastern flank with Russia. This comes after the US announced it was pulling 5,000 troops out of Germany, following a spat between Chancellor Friedrich Merz and US President Donald Trump over the Iran conflict.
2: From bureaus worldwide, this is FSN.
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0: Hello, this is Spencer James and the Airplay 40 Rewind. 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

arguably their biggest ever single, Scooter, and The Logical Song on the Airplay 40 Rewind. What is the answer, though? I think you know what the answer is. Facebook.com/Airplay40. This was this guy's biggest ever posthumous hit. The only song ever to be officially remixed as well. Elvis versus JXL. It's for a jeans advert, if I remember correctly, wasn't it? A Little Less Conversation, number 8 on the Airplay 40 Rewind. But what is our chosen year?

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But what is our chosen year? Thinking of the answer is facebook.com/airplay40. 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Instagram, it's airplay40chart as well. This band had a breakthrough on our chosen year. It's Nickelback. How You Remind Me. Never made-

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Atomic Kitten, the tide is high on the FA 40 Rewind. What is our chosen year? It was the year that the Osbournes made its debut on the TV, as did American Idol, and Idris Elba starred in the first ever episode of The Wire as well. And on the albums, Blue released this. This was the title track to one of their biggest albums of all time, One Love. What a year. It's the FA 40 Rewind. Hello, it's Spence of the year.

my favourite albums of all time, Rush of Blood to the Head. Coldplay and Clocks on the albums of our chosen year. Misunderstood from Pink was the second biggest album. But what's the year on the Airplay 40 Rewind? Never

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0: All the hits from one year.

In the air was Robbie Williams and Escapology. Biggest single from that was Feel. But what is our chosen year? Back to the singles. This was a massive song at 4 on our singles chart from our chosen year. Nelly and Kelly and Dilemma on the Airplay 40 Rewind.

It was Will Young's competitor on pop star Gareth Gates' Unchained Melody. He won it as well. It was, of course, the year that Shakira also made her breakthrough into the British music market with this second biggest song from our chosen year. The answer for the year on the way is Shakira, Whenever, Wherever.

0: your song on our chosen year. Shakira, Whenever, Wherever. What was the year? Let's find out, shall we?
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0: So at 10 was Liberty X, Just a Little. Scootological Song was at 9. 8, Elvis vs. Jake Said a Little Less Conversation. 7, Will Young, Evergreen. 6, Nickelback, How You Remind Me. 5 was Atomic Kitten, The Tide Is High. 4, Nelly and Kelly, Dilemma. Unchained Melody from Gareth Gates was at 3. 2 was Shakira, Whenever, Wherever. And the number one song from 2002 is Enrique Iglesias and Hero.
1: Number one.

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3: From Feature Story News in Washington, I'm Nick Harper. The US-China summit in Beijing has ended with a note of stability, despite few details of progress on trade deals. US President Donald Trump has called it an incredible visit, but tensions clearly remain over the issues of tariffs and Taiwan. Everson's Laura Westbrook has more from Hong Kong.
4: Earlier, the two leaders went to the Zhongnanhai Leaders Compound in the heart of Beijing, and President Xi took Donald Trump on a stroll through the compound, a much more intimate setting than the pomp and pageantry that we saw on Thursday. And President Xi has said that the trip, he's called it historic. He said that it's a milestone and a landmark trip. And he also wanted to highlight the new constructive strategic relationship that they had agreed to. China's foreign ministry, they've said that both sides have reached common understandings and that the interactions between the two presidents have injected much needed stability and certainty in the world.
3: Following his state visit to China, President Trump has now refocused on one of his key passions, real estate development, making a new announcement on the location of another project in Washington, D.C., as FSN's Mitch McCann reports.
5: As he departed Beijing, President Trump was back on Truth Social, where he posted a photo walking alongside President Xi, saying that China has a ballroom and so should the USA, adding that he expects the scheduled opening in Washington to take place in September 2028. Despite legal challenges, the ballroom continues to be built next to the White House. The president, meanwhile, says a separate project called the National Garden of American Heroes will be located at Washington's West Potomac Park, where he says a magnificent exhibition of statues will be placed. In another post, Mr. Trump praised a golden statue of himself that has been placed at his resort near Miami.
3: The United States is cancelling plans to deploy more than 4,000 troops to Poland. The move has come as a surprise for both U.S. defense personnel and America's allies. It follows news that Washington is also withdrawing thousands of soldiers from Germany. Ever since William Denslow has more from Brussels.
6: The decision has been made despite much of the brigade's equipment reportedly having been already shipped. The move will nearly halve the US's combat power in Poland. And one member of the US Senate Foreign Relations Committee says it's not clear why the move was made. NATO has downplayed the impact of the decision, saying that the military alliance will continue to maintain a strong presence along its eastern flank with Russia. This comes after the US announced it was pulling 5,000 troops out of Germany following a spat between Chancellor Friedrich Merz and US President Donald Trump over the Iran conflict.
3: From bureaus worldwide, this is FSN.
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1: From Feature Story News in Washington, I'm Nick Harper. The US-China summit in Beijing has ended with a note of stability, despite few details of progress on trade deals. US President Donald Trump has called it an incredible visit, but tensions clearly remain over the issues of tariffs and Taiwan. Evanston's Laura Westbrook has more from Hong Kong.
2: Earlier, the two leaders went to the Zhongnanhai Leaders Compound in the heart of Beijing, and President Xi took

0: Donald Trump on a stroll through the compound, a much more intimate setting than the pomp and pageantry that we saw on Thursday. And President Xi has said that the trip, he's called it historic. He said that it's a milestone and a landmark trip. And he also wanted to highlight the new constructive strategic relationship that they had agreed to. China's foreign ministry, they've said that both sides have reached common understandings and that the interactions between the two presidents have injected much needed stability and certainty in the world.
1: Following his state visit to China, President Trump has now refocused on one of his key passions, real estate development, making a new announcement on the location of another project in Washington, D.C., as FSN's Mitch McCann reports.
2: As he departed Beijing, President Trump was back on Truth Social, where he posted a photo walking alongside President Xi, saying that China has a ballroom and so should the USA, adding that he expects the scheduled opening in Washington to take place in September 2028. Despite legal challenges, the ballroom continues to be built next to the White House. The president, meanwhile, says a separate project called the National Garden of American Heroes will be located at Washington's West Potomac Park, where he says a magnificent exhibition of statues will be placed. In another post, Mr. Trump praised a golden statue of himself that has been placed at his resort near Miami.
1: The United States is cancelling plans to deploy more than 4,000 troops to Poland. The move has come as a surprise for both U.S. defense personnel and America's allies. It follows news that Washington is also withdrawing thousands of soldiers from Germany. Ever since William Denslow has more from Brussels.
3: The decision has been made despite much of the brigade's equipment reportedly having been already shipped. The move will nearly halve the US's combat power in Poland. And one member of the US Senate Foreign Relations Committee says it's not clear why the move was made. NATO has downplayed the impact of the decision, saying that the military alliance will continue to maintain a strong presence along its eastern flank with Russia. This comes after the US announced it was pulling 5,000 troops out of Germany, following a spat between Chancellor Friedrich Merz and US President Donald Trump over the Iran conflict.
1: From bureaus worldwide, this is FSN.

0: From Feature Story News in Washington, I'm Nick Harper. The US-China summit in Beijing has ended with a note of stability, despite few details of progress on trade deals. US President Donald Trump has called it an incredible visit, but tensions clearly remain over the issues of tariffs and Taiwan. Evanston's Laura Westbrook has more from Hong Kong.
1: Earlier, the two leaders went to the Zhongnanhai Leaders Compound in the heart of Beijing, and President Xi took Donald Trump on a stroll through the compound, a much more intimate setting than the pomp and pageantry that we saw on Thursday. And President Xi has said that the trip, he's called it historic. He said that it's a milestone and a landmark trip. And he also wanted to highlight the new constructive strategic relationship that they had agreed to. China's foreign ministry, they've said that both sides have reached common understandings and that the interactions between the two presidents have injected much needed stability and certainty in the world.
0: Following his state visit to China, President Trump has now refocused on one of

0: His key passions, real estate development, making a new announcement on the location of another project in Washington, D.C., as FSN's Mitch McCann reports.
1: As he departed Beijing, President Trump was back on Truth Social, where he posted a photo walking alongside President Xi, saying that China has a ballroom and so should the USA, adding that he expects the scheduled opening in Washington to take place in September 2028. Despite legal challenges, the ballroom continues to be built next to the White House. The president, meanwhile, says a separate project called the National Garden of American Heroes will be located at Washington's West Potomac Park, where he says a magnificent exhibition of statues will be placed. In another post, Mr. Trump praised a golden statue of himself that has been placed at his resort near Miami.
0: The United States is cancelling plans to deploy more than 4,000 troops to Poland. The move has come as a surprise for both U.S. defense personnel and America's allies. It follows news that Washington is also withdrawing thousands of soldiers from Germany. Ever since William Denslow has more from Brussels.
2: The decision has been made despite much of the brigade's equipment reportedly having been already shipped. The move will nearly halve the US's combat power in Poland, and one member of the US Senate Foreign Relations Committee says it's not clear why the move was made. NATO has downplayed the impact of the decision, saying that the military alliance will continue to maintain a strong presence along its eastern flank with Russia. This comes after the US announced it was pulling 5,000 troops out of Germany, following a spat between Chancellor Friedrich Merz and US President Donald Trump over the Iran conflict.
0: From bureaus worldwide, this is FSN.

0: News. From Feature Story News in Washington, I'm Nick Harper. The US-China summit in Beijing has ended with a note of stability, despite few details of progress on trade deals. US President Donald Trump has called it an incredible visit, but tensions clearly remain over the issues of tariffs and Taiwan. Ever since Laura Westbrook has more from Hong Kong.
1: Earlier, the two leaders went to the Zhongnanhai Leaders Compound in the heart of Beijing, and President Xi took Donald Trump on a stroll through the compound, a much more intimate setting than the pomp and pageantry that we saw on Thursday. And President Xi has said that the trip, he's called it historic. He said that it's a milestone and a landmark trip. And he also wanted to highlight the new constructive strategic relationship that they had agreed to. China's foreign ministry, they've said that both sides have reached common understandings and that the interactions between the two presidents have injected much-needed stability and certainty in the world.
0: Following his state visit to China, President Trump has now refocused on one of his key passions, real estate development, making a new announcement on the location of another project in Washington, D.C., as FSN's Mitch McCann reports.
2: As he departed Beijing, President Trump was back on Truth Social, where he posted a photo walking alongside President Xi, saying that China has a ballroom and so should the USA, adding that he expects the scheduled opening in Washington to take place in September 2028. Despite legal challenges, the ballroom continues to be built next to the White House. The president, meanwhile, says a separate project called the National Garden of American Heroes will be located at Washington's West Potomac Park, where he's

0: Is a magnificent exhibition of statues will be placed. In another post, Mr. Trump praised a golden statue of himself that has been placed at his resort near Miami.
1: The United States is cancelling plans to deploy more than 4,000 troops to Poland. The move has come as a surprise for both US defense personnel and America's allies. It follows news that Washington is also withdrawing thousands of soldiers from Germany. Ever since, William Denslow has more from Brussels.
2: The decision has been made despite much of the brigade's equipment reportedly having been already shipped. The move will nearly halve the US's combat power in Poland. And one member of the US Senate Foreign Relations Committee says it's not clear why the move was made. NATO has downplayed the impact of the decision, saying that the military alliance will continue to maintain a strong presence along its eastern flank with Russia. This comes after the US announced it was pulling 5,000 troops out of Germany, following a spat between Chancellor Friedrich Merz and US President Donald Trump over the Iran conflict.
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1: From Feature Story News in Washington, I'm Nick Harper. The US-China summit in Beijing has ended with a note of stability, despite few details of progress on trade deals. US President Donald Trump has called it an incredible visit, but tensions clearly remain over the issues of tariffs and Taiwan. Ever since Laura Westbrook has more from Hong Kong.
2: Earlier, the two leaders went to the Zhongnanhai Leaders Compound in the heart of Beijing, and President Xi took Donald Trump on a stroll through the compound, a much more intimate setting than the pomp and pageantry that we saw on Thursday. And President Xi has said that the trip, he's called it historic. He said that it's a milestone and a landmark trip. And he also wanted to highlight the new constructive strategic relationship that they had agreed to. China's foreign ministry, they've said that both sides have reached common understandings and that the interactions between the two presidents have injected much-needed stability and certainty in the world.
1: Following his state visit to China, President Trump has now refocused on one of his key passions, real estate development, making a new announcement on the location of another project in Washington, D.C., as FSN's Mitch McCann reports.
3: As he departed Beijing, President Trump was back on Truth Social, where he posted a photo walking alongside President Xi, saying that China has a ballroom and so should the USA, adding that he expects the scheduled opening in Washington to take place in September 2028. Despite legal challenges, the ballroom continues to be built next to the White House. The president, meanwhile, says a separate project called the National Garden of American Heroes will be located at Washington's West Potomac Park, where he says a magnificent exhibition of statues will be placed. In another post, Mr. Trump praised a golden statue of himself that has been placed at his resort near Miami.
1: The United States is cancelling plans to deploy more than 4,000 troops to Poland. The move has come as a surprise for both US defense personnel and America's allies. It follows news that Washington is also withdrawing thousands of soldiers from Germany. Ever since William Denslow has more from Brussels.
4: The decision has been made despite much of the brigade's equipment reportedly having been already shipped. The move will nearly halve

0: The US's combat power in Poland, and one member of the US Senate Foreign Relations Committee says it's not clear why the move was made. NATO has downplayed the impact of the decision, saying that the military alliance will continue to maintain a strong presence along its eastern flank with Russia. This comes after the US announced it was pulling 5,000 troops out of Germany following a spat between Chancellor Friedrich Merz and US President Donald Trump over the Iran conflict.
1: From bureaus worldwide, this is FSN.

0: From Feature Story News in Washington, I'm Nick Harper. The US-China summit in Beijing has ended with a note of stability, despite few details of progress on trade deals. US President Donald Trump has called it an incredible visit, but tensions clearly remain over the issues of tariffs and Taiwan. Evanston's Laura Westbrook has more from Hong Kong.
1: Earlier, the two leaders went to the Zhongnanhai Leaders Compound in the heart of Beijing, and President Xi took Donald Trump on a stroll through the compound, a much more intimate setting than the pomp and pageantry that we saw on Thursday. And President Xi has said that the trip, he's called it historic. He said that it's a milestone and a landmark trip. And he also wanted to highlight the new constructive strategic relationship that they had agreed to. China's foreign ministry, they've said that both sides have reached common understandings and that the interactions between the two presidents have injected much needed stability and certainty in the world.
0: Following his state visit to China, President Trump has now refocused on one of his key passions, real estate development, making a new announcement on the location of another project in Washington, D.C., as FSN's Mitch McCann reports.
2: As he departed Beijing, President Trump was back on Truth Social, where he posted a photo walking alongside President Xi, saying that China has a ballroom and so should the USA, adding that he expects the scheduled opening in Washington to take place in September 2028. Despite legal challenges, the ballroom continues to be built next to the White House. The president, meanwhile, says a separate project called the National Garden of American Heroes will be located at Washington's West Potomac Park, where he says a magnificent exhibition of statues will be placed. In another post, Mr. Trump praised a golden statue of himself that has been placed at his resort near Miami.
0: The United States is cancelling plans to deploy more than 4,000 troops to Poland. The move has come as a surprise for both US defense personnel and America's allies. It follows news that Washington is also withdrawing thousands of soldiers from Germany. Ever since William Denslow has more from Brussels.
3: The decision has been made despite much of the brigade's equipment reportedly having been already shipped. The move will nearly halve the US's combat power in Poland. And one member of the US Senate Foreign Relations Committee says it's not clear why the move was made. NATO has downplayed the impact of the decision, saying that the military alliance will continue to maintain a strong presence along its eastern flank with Russia. This comes after the US announced it was pulling 5,000 troops out of Germany, following a spat between Chancellor Friedrich Merz and US President Donald Trump over the Iran conflict.
0: From bureaus worldwide, this is FSN.
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1: From Feature Story News in Washington, I'm Nick Harper. The US-China summit in Beijing has ended with a note of stability, despite few details of progress on trade deals. US President Donald Trump has called it an incredible visit, but tensions clearly remain over the issues of tariffs and Taiwan. Evanston's Laura Westbrook has more from Hong Kong.
2: Earlier, the two leaders went to the Zhongnanhai Leaders Compound in the heart of Beijing, and President Xi took Donald Trump on a stroll through the compound, a much more intimate setting than the pomp and pageantry that we saw on Thursday. And President Xi has said that the trip, he's called it historic. He said that it's a milestone and a landmark trip. And he also wanted to highlight the new constructive strategic relationship that they had agreed to. China's foreign ministry, they've said that both sides have reached common understandings and that the interactions between the two presidents have injected much needed stability and certainty in the world.
1: Following his state visit to China, President Trump has now refocused on one of his key passions, real estate development, making a new announcement on the location of another project in Washington, D.C., as FSN's Mitch McCann reports.
3: As he departed Beijing, President Trump was back on Truth Social, where he posted a photo walking alongside President Xi, saying that China has a ballroom and so should the USA, adding that he expects the scheduled opening in Washington to take place in September 2028. Despite legal challenges, the ballroom continues to be built next to the White House. The president, meanwhile, says a separate project called the National Garden of American Heroes will be located at Washington's West Potomac Park, where he says a magnificent exhibition of statues will be placed. In another post, Mr. Trump praised a golden statue of himself that has been placed at his resort near Miami.
1: The United States is cancelling plans to deploy more than 4,000 troops to Poland. The move has come as a surprise for both US defence personnel and America's allies. It follows news that Washington is also withdrawing thousands of soldiers from Germany. Ever since William Denslow has more from Brussels.
4: The decision has been made despite much of the brigade's equipment reportedly having been already shipped. The move will nearly halve the US's combat power in Poland. And one member of the US Senate Foreign Relations Committee says it's not clear why the move was made. NATO has downplayed the impact of the decision, saying that the military alliance will continue to maintain a strong presence along its eastern flank with Russia. This comes after the US announced it was pulling 5,000 troops out of Germany following a spat between Chancellor Friedrich Merz and US President Donald Trump over the Iran conflict.
1: From bureaus worldwide, this is FSN.

I'm sitting pretty impatient, but I know you gotta put in them hours. I'ma make it harder. I'm sending pick up to picture. I'ma get you fired. I know you.

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1: From Feature Story News in Washington, I'm Nick Harper. The US-China summit in Beijing has ended with a note of stability, despite few details of progress on trade deals. US President Donald Trump has called it an incredible visit, but tensions clearly remain over the issues of tariffs and Taiwan. Evsen's Laura Westbrook has more from Hong Kong.
2: Earlier, the two leaders went to the Zhongnanhai Leaders Compound in the heart of Beijing, and President Xi took Donald Trump on a stroll through the compound, a much more intimate setting than the pomp and pageantry that we saw on Thursday. And President Xi has said that the trip, he's called it historic. He said that it's a milestone and a landmark trip. And he also wanted to highlight the new constructive strategic relationship that they had agreed to. China's foreign ministry, they've said that both sides have reached common understandings and that the interactions between the two presidents have injected much needed stability and certainty in the world.
1: Following his state visit to China, President Trump has now refocused on one of his key passions, real estate development, making a new announcement on the location of another project in Washington, D.C., as FSN's Mitch McCann reports.
3: As he departed Beijing, President Trump was back on Truth Social, where he posted a photo walking alongside President Xi, saying that China has a ballroom and so should the USA, adding that he expects the scheduled opening in Washington to take place in September 2028. Despite legal challenges, the ballroom continues to be built next to the White House. The president, meanwhile, says a separate project called the National Garden of American Heroes will be located at Washington's West Potomac Park, where he says a magnificent exhibition of statues will be placed. In another post, Mr. Trump praised a golden statue of himself that has been placed at his resort near Miami.
1: The United States is cancelling plans to deploy more than 4,000 troops to Poland. The move has come as a surprise for both US defense personnel and America's allies. It follows news that Washington is also withdrawing thousands of soldiers from Germany. Ever since William Denslow has more from Brussels.
4: The decision has been made despite much of the brigade's equipment reportedly having been already shipped. The move will nearly halve the US's combat power in Poland. And one member of the US Senate Foreign Relations Committee says it's not clear why the move was made. NATO has downplayed the impact of the decision, saying that the military alliance will continue to maintain a strong presence along its eastern flank with Russia. This comes after the US announced it was pulling 5,000 troops out of Germany, following a spat between Chancellor Friedrich Merz and US President Donald Trump over the Iran conflict.
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1: From feature story news in Washington, I'm Nick Harper. The US-China summit in Beijing has ended with a note of stability, despite few details of progress on trade deals. US President Donald Trump has called it an incredible visit, but tensions clearly remain over the issues of tariffs and Taiwan. Evanston's Laura Westbrook has more from Hong Kong.
2: Earlier, the two leaders went to the Zhongnanhai Leaders Compound in the heart of Beijing, and President Xi took Donald Trump on a stroll through the compound, a much more intimate setting than the pomp and pageantry that we saw on Thursday. And President Xi has said that the trip, he's called it historic. He said that it's a milestone and a landmark trip. And he also wanted to highlight the new constructive strategic relationship that they had agreed to. China's foreign ministry, they've said that both sides have reached common understandings and that the interactions between the two presidents have injected much needed stability and certainty in the world.
1: Following his state visit to China, President Trump has now refocused on one of his key passions, real estate development, making a new announcement on the location of another project in Washington, D.C., as FSN's Mitch McCann reports.
3: As he departed Beijing, President Trump was back on Truth Social, where he posted a photo walking alongside President Xi, saying that China has a ballroom and so should the USA, adding that he expects the scheduled opening in Washington to take place in September 2028. Despite legal challenges, the ballroom continues to be built next to the White House. The president, meanwhile, says a separate project called the National Garden of American Heroes will be located at Washington's West Potomac Park, where he says a magnificent exhibition of statues will be placed. In another post, Mr. Trump praised a golden statue of himself that has been placed at his resort near Miami.
1: The United States is cancelling plans to deploy more than 4,000 troops to Poland. The move has come as a surprise for both U.S. defense personnel and America's allies. It follows news that Washington is also withdrawing thousands of soldiers from Germany. Ever since William Denslow has more from Brussels.
4: The decision has been made despite much of the brigade's equipment reportedly having been already shipped. The move will nearly halve the US's combat power in Poland, and one member of the US Senate Foreign Relations Committee says it's not clear why the move was made. NATO has downplayed the impact of the decision, saying that the military alliance will continue to maintain a strong presence along its eastern flank with Russia. This comes after the US announced it was pulling 5,000 troops out of Germany, following a spat between Chancellor Friedrich Merz and US President Donald Trump over the Iran conflict.
1: From bureaus worldwide, this is FSN.
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From Feature Story News in Washington, I'm Nick Harper. The US-China summit in Beijing has ended with a note of stability, despite few details of progress on trade deals. US President Donald Trump has called it an incredible visit, but tensions clearly remain over the issues of tariffs and Taiwan. Ever since Laura Westbrook has more from Hong Kong.

0: pageantry that we saw on Thursday. And President Xi has said that the trip, he's called it historic. He said that it's a milestone and a landmark trip. And he also wanted to highlight the new constructive strategic relationship that they had agreed to. China's foreign ministry, they've said that both sides have reached common understandings and that the interactions between the two presidents have injected much needed stability and certainty in the world.
1: Following his state visit to China, President Trump is now refocused on one of his key passions, real estate development, making a new announcement on the location of another project in Washington, D.C., as FSN's Mitch McCann reports.
2: As he departed Beijing, President Trump was back on Truth Social, where he posted a photo walking alongside President Xi, saying that China has a ballroom and so should the USA, adding that he expects the scheduled opening in Washington to take place in September 2028. Despite legal challenges, the ballroom continues to be built next to the White House. The president, meanwhile, says a separate project called the National Garden of American Heroes will be located at Washington's West Potomac Park, where he says a magnificent exhibition of statues will be placed. In another post, Mr. Trump praised a golden statue of himself that has been placed at his resort near Miami.
1: The United States is cancelling plans to deploy more than 4,000 troops to Poland. The move has come as a surprise for both U.S. defense personnel and America's allies. It follows news that Washington is also withdrawing thousands of soldiers from Germany. Ever since William Denslow has more from Brussels.
3: The decision has been made despite much of the brigade's equipment reportedly having been already shipped. The move will nearly halve the US's combat power in Poland. And one member of the US Senate Foreign Relations Committee says it's not clear why the move was made. NATO has downplayed the impact of the decision, saying that the military alliance will continue to maintain a strong presence along its eastern flank with Russia. This comes after the US announced it was pulling 5,000 troops out of Germany following a spat between Chancellor Friedrich Merz and US President Donald Trump over the Iran conflict.
1: From bureaus worldwide, this is FSN.

think I'm on the phone. Suddenly I think I'm telling a story, but I'm not. I'm just dancing. I'm just dancing.

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2: From Feature Story News in Washington, I'm Nick Harper. The US-China summit in Beijing has ended with a note of stability, despite few details of progress on trade deals. US President Donald Trump has called it an incredible visit, but tensions clearly remain over the issues of tariffs and Taiwan. Evanston's Laura Westbrook has more from Hong Kong.
3: Earlier, the two leaders went to the Zhongnanhai Leaders Compound in the heart of Beijing, and President Xi took Donald Trump on a stroll through the compound, a much more intimate setting than the pomp and pageantry that we saw on Thursday. And President Xi has said that the trip, he's called it historic. He said that it's a milestone and a landmark trip. And he also wanted to highlight the new constructive strategic relationship that they had agreed to. China's foreign ministry, they've said that both sides have reached common understandings and that the interactions between the two presidents

0: making a new announcement on the location of another project in Washington, D.C., as FSN's Mitch McCann reports.
1: As he departed Beijing, President Trump was back on Truth Social, where he posted a photo walking alongside President Xi, saying that China has a ballroom and so should the USA, adding that he expects the scheduled opening in Washington to take place in September 2028. Despite legal challenges, the ballroom continues to be built next to the White House. The president, meanwhile, says a separate project called the National Garden of American Heroes will be located at Washington's West Potomac Park, where he says a magnificent exhibition of statues will be placed. In another post, Mr. Trump praised a golden statue of himself that has been placed at his resort near Miami.
0: The United States is cancelling plans to deploy more than 4,000 troops to Poland. The move has come as a surprise for both U.S. defense personnel and America's allies. It follows news that Washington is also withdrawing thousands of soldiers from Germany. Ever since William Denslow has more from Brussels.
2: The decision has been made despite much of the brigade's equipment reportedly having been already shipped. The move will nearly halve the US's combat power in Poland. And one member of the US Senate Foreign Relations Committee says it's not clear why the move was made. NATO has downplayed the impact of the decision, saying that the military alliance will continue to maintain a strong presence along its eastern flank with Russia. This comes after the US announced it was pulling 5,000 troops out of Germany following a spat between Chancellor Friedrich Merz and US President Donald Trump over the Iran conflict.
0: From bureaus worldwide, this is FSN.
3: AXR Sport.
4: Manchester City take on Chelsea in the FA Cup final at Wembley this afternoon. Pep Guardiola's side are favourites in a clash packed with Premier League quality. A win would lift City's spirits after a testing season, while Chelsea chase silverware under their interim boss. Kick-off at 10 p.m. Singapore time. In the Giro d'Italia, Jonas Vingegaard delivered a masterclass on yesterday's Queen stage to the blockhouse. The Dane stormed to victory on the brutal climb, stamping his authority on the race and gaining significant time on his rivals. He now looks the strong favourite for the Maglia Rosa as the Italian Grand Tour heads into its decisive phase. Tennis and Jannik Sinner continues his dominant run at the Italian Open in Rome. The world number one has powered through the early rounds with ease on his home clay. With the French Open looming, momentum is firmly with the Italian superstar. Rugby Union and the Women's Six Nations concludes this weekend with plenty still to play for. France and England are set for a blockbuster clash in what could decide the title. Both sides boasting strong records. Ireland versus Scotland and Wales versus Italy complete the final round action, with British and Irish fans set for a thrilling finale. All three games are on Sunday evening our time. England women face New Zealand in the decisive third one-day international at Cardiff today. The series is finely balanced after a tense opener, and a home win would seal victory before the T20s get underway. In Super Rugby Pacific, the Chiefs delivered a statement win last night. They powered past the Highlanders with a clinical display to strengthen their position at the top of the table. Australian and New Zealand sides continue to trade blows in a fiercely competitive season. In Aussie rules, round 10 of the AFL is heating up with big clashes this weekend. Collingwood and Geelong are among the sides looking to push up the ladder in key matches. And NRL action delivered thrills last night with the Sharks and Rabbitohs in magic round action. Strong performances from top sides kept the premiership race tight as we head towards the business end of the season. Plenty more to come from Brisbane this weekend.

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1: From Feature Story News in Washington, I'm Nick Harper. The US-China summit in Beijing has ended with a note of stability, despite few details of progress on trade deals. US President Donald Trump has called it an incredible visit, but tensions clearly remain over the issues of tariffs and Taiwan. Ever since Laura Westbrook has more from Hong Kong.
2: Earlier, the two leaders went to the Zhongnanhai Leaders Compound in the heart of Beijing, and President Xi took Donald Trump on a stroll through the compound, a much more intimate setting than the pomp and pageantry that we saw on Thursday. And President Xi has said that the trip, he's called it historic. He said that it's a milestone and a landmark trip. And he also wanted to highlight the new constructive strategic relationship that they had agreed to. China's foreign ministry, they've said that both sides have reached common understandings and that the interactions between the two presidents have injected much needed stability and certainty in the world.
1: Following his state visit to China, President Trump has now refocused on one of his key passions, real estate development, making a new announcement on the location of another project in Washington, D.C., as FSN's Mitch McCann reports.
3: As he departed Beijing, President Trump was back on Truth Social, where he posted a photo walking alongside President Xi, saying that China has a ballroom and so should the USA, adding that he expects the scheduled opening in Washington to take place in September 2028. Despite legal challenges, the ballroom

0: exhibition of statues will be placed. In another post, Mr. Trump praised a golden statue of himself that has been placed at his resort near Miami.
1: The United States is cancelling plans to deploy more than 4,000 troops to Poland. The move has come as a surprise for both U.S. defense personnel and America's allies. It follows news that Washington is also withdrawing thousands of soldiers from Germany. Ever since, William Denslow has more from Brussels.
2: The decision has been made despite much of the brigade's equipment reportedly having been already shipped. The move will nearly halve the US's combat power in Poland, and one member of the US Senate Foreign Relations Committee says it's not clear why the move was made. NATO has downplayed the impact of the decision, saying that the military alliance will continue to maintain a strong presence along its eastern flank with Russia. This comes after the US announced it was pulling 5,000 troops out of Germany, following a spat between Chancellor Friedrich Merz and US President Donald Trump over the Iran conflict.
1: From bureaus worldwide, this is FSN.

0: President Donald Trump has returned from a high-profile summit in Beijing with China's Xi Jinping. The two leaders described the meetings as successful and historic, with agreements on tariff reductions and improved access for U.S. farm products. Trump warned Taiwan against declaring independence, urging both sides to ease tensions, while discussions also touched on the ongoing situation in the Middle East, including the Strait of Hormuz. Israeli forces have killed a senior Hamas military leader in a strike on Gaza. The death of the armed wing chief marks one of the most significant targeted operations since a U.S.-backed ceasefire. It comes amid fragile regional dynamics following the Trump-Xi talks. U.S. and Nigerian forces have eliminated ISIS's second-in-command, according to statements from both presidents. The operation targets ongoing threats from the group in Africa. In the U.K., pressure is mounting on Prime Minister Keir Starmer after poor local election results. Former Health Secretary Wes Streeting has indicated he would stand in any leadership contest, with Greater Manchester Mayor Andy Burnham also positioning himself as a potential challenger. In Australia, the alleged murder of a young Aboriginal girl has sparked widespread outrage and renewed debate about deep societal inequalities. The case has highlighted ongoing challenges in addressing disparities for Indigenous communities. And finally, Bulgaria has won the 2026 Eurovision Song Contest in Vienna. Australian entrant Delta Goodrem placed a strong fourth, delighting fans back home in what proved a memorable night despite some boycotts.
1: AXR Sport. Manchester City lifted the FA Cup last night with a 1-0 victory over Chelsea at Wembley. Antoine Semenyo scored a sensational back-heel winner from Erling Haaland's cross in the second half to secure the trophy for Pep Guardiola's side. City now chase a domestic treble after their League Cup success, while Chelsea suffered yet another Wembley final defeat. Aston Villa stunned Liverpool 4-2 at Villa Park on Saturday night. Ollie Watkins grabbed a